0: Every honeybee fills with jealousy when they see you out with me. I don't blame them, goodness knows. Honeysuckle rose.
1: Snak, snak, snak. Bahorik. Barbatrick.

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They're supposed to be a world organization. And the whole world is supposed to look at what they do. And maybe they can do something.

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We have a few token places around that we can look at and try to make ourselves happy about. But

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And if anyone is interested in finding out anything, if you will write Soul, we will send you information on it. 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

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Yeah, that's when it's happening. 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

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Well, what to do? 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
1: That is the name of the object, Ankh. Do you identify this word, Sanctuary?

Let's not change the world. Leave it like it is. No change. No change is sexy. Let's not look inside for inner worlds. Let's not find meaning, reasons to change. Change is sad. No change is sexy. Let's lose ourselves in dryads, from Rugby to Hull, Hornchurch to Gants Hill, Wall's End to Glamorgan. Let's be sexy. Let's talk of taking our lives as if considering a trip to the video shop. Yeah, I might top myself later. I'll see how I feel. Nah, I'll never see the rainforest anyway. Let's make jokes about murdering shop assistants and eating their livers with virgin olive oil and a sprig of parsley. No change is sexy. Let's walk around supermarkets and get turned on by the twisted, contorted faces of people doing their shopping. Let's make love, surrounded by the distress signals of brown paper takeaway bags and pornographic videos. Romeo and Juliet in a passionate compulsivity. Leak is a happener and no change is sexy. Nah, let's not change the world. Let's become aroused by the acrid ammonia of urine in a deep tunnel underground station. You'll never see the rainforest anyway. I love this society. I know where I am. No change is sexy. Let's forge angry alliances, endlessly replaying scenes of rejection and violation. To change is bad, change is a misnomer, promoted by Californians with strange haircuts and symmetrical teeth. Change doesn't turn me on. Let's go to a lay-by on the North Circular, a place of plastic bags over our heads, smash masonry nails for our ankles whilst humming the theme tune to Bonanza. Or was it the High Chaparral? No change makes me sultry. I love no change.

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Strings, strings and big skyscrapers. 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

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And now, music is you. Music is your home. 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

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And you found that you could move your feet to the DJ's beat, wandering nights with music in the street, where each new song became you, and each beat grew to guide you, till you lost you in the noise. Let your heart beat fill, then you instilled

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Imagination runs wild, my fantasy. 'Cause you're the only one, girl, that's right for me.